It's B97.3, Milwaukee's Feel Good Station. All right, remember, if you want to dip a toe into Lake Michigan, you're going to want to skip that today. There's a beach hazard in place. But tomorrow, we'll be back to a high of 79 and in the 80s

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It's V97.3 Milwaukee's Feel Good Station. All right, so the American Red Cross, they are pleading for blood donors. They're saying for the only second time in history, they declared a national blood crisis as blood and platelet levels have fallen to a dangerously low level. 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

0: go. B97.3, Milwaukee's Feel Good Station. It's Christina. All right, so a lot of people are deciding to be single these days, especially 60% of women between the ages of 25 and 45. They're not doing it. All right, Stephanie, and that's you. Why are you choosing to stay single?
1: Why am I single?
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0: Yeah. And it's so hard to meet people outside of that. And you don't want to play endless games because that's basically what it is. It's a big old game on Tinder and Hinge.
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You know, Alex Warren dropping some new music. His album Wild Child coming out in less than a month, August 28th.

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Well, the storms are behind us. Now we're seeing some hazy sun again tomorrow, a high of 76 with some sunshine.

0: 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And Chad, you're one of them. 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
1: 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And I think that every girl I meet, it's like too much dog for them.
0: Oh my gosh. Okay. A whole lot of dog.
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Late start, of course. First pitch just went out at 8:45. So, you know, hopefully they won't get swept up this time.

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Wake up tomorrow on your early Wednesday. 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

B97.3, Milwaukee's feel-good station. A lot of people love the secret stadium sauce at Brewers games, but they want to know the history behind it. Well, during a Milwaukee Brewers game in the 70s, they were running low on both ketchup and mustard. And of course, there's a lot of fans that are upset about it because they need sauce, okay? So they basically took the ketchup and the mustard, mixed it with barbecue sauce and some smoked syrup, and forged an entirely new topping. That's how Secret Stadium Sauce was born. How do you like it? On a little grilled bratwurst, maybe a burger, chicken. What do you eat it on?

0: B97.3, Milwaukee's Feel Good Station. You know, a lot of people are choosing to stay single, and they're not mad at it, Kevin. And you are too. Tell me why.
1: The great thing about being single is not having anybody. You got to call. You got to text. You can go out as long as you want, go wherever you want, and holler at whoever you want.
0: See, I appreciate that because not everyone is honest about that. So I'm here for it. I really am.
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Lionel Richie, John Bon Jovi, you know, Rod Stewart. I'm still shocked that these folks are still touring. They might need a huff or two on the oxygen tank and back at it.

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I'm surprised by that.

0: 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I'm going to be happy just doing me, Stephanie. 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

It's B97.3, Milwaukee's Feel Good Station. Got some Post Malone coming up. Also, Madonna on the way and the Backstreet Boys after Teddy Swims. Going on his Ugly Tour, by the way. Something's

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What is the closest you've ever sat for a concert? 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

0: 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It's Feel Good Mornings with Joe. 1 in 8 invitations say no gifts. What does that mean? Maybe not for that situation, but, you know, if my wife says she doesn't want any gifts.
1: You better get me and surprise me, because the fact that you're asking is not a good thing.
0: I think you speak for a lot of people. You're not making it easy for us guys. It's already a little bit challenging to shop for the ladies.
1: I know.
0: Do you really mean no gifts when it says that on the invitation? Now there's a different party trend asking for tips instead. Some parents are asking for cash tips from guests to help cover the cost for kids' birthday parties. Usually when it involves a big experience. Is it easier to just contribute the cash? Or go to Target and get the gift.
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They are your 7 o'clock smile on B97.3.

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0: You figure out who the secret celebrity today is?
1: I thought last year might be it. And then Mike got hired and I talked to the wife and she said, you can do one more year.
0: Seems like a lifetime ago that Aaron Rodgers played for the Green Bay Packers. Thank you for your guesses. We're going to be watching his reunion with Mike McCarthy and the Steelers, though, this year a little bit. If the Pittsburgh Steelers are on TV, I'm going to watch it. B97.3.

Cowboys over the Giants last night. Pretty soon, it's going to be Packers season, September 13th. The regular season opener against the Vikings on the road in Minnesota. They just had the Packers shareholders meeting. The Packers will not sell the naming rights to Lambeau Field. You think that's ever going to happen? B97.3.

0: Jim Brickman is coming October 10th to the Marcus Center for the Performing Arts. And if you want third row tickets, that is very, very close. Have you ever sat in the third row? Just do what Gina did yesterday for the fourth row tickets.
1: I'd love Jim Brickman tickets for October 10th. Thank you.
0: So she won the fourth row tickets. You can win the third row tickets and sit right in front of Gina right now and wave to her if you want. And she'll probably wave back. She seems very nice. Hit the talk back button right now on the iHeartRadio app. Say, I want those Jim Brickman third row tickets.
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0: 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The 80s to today, songs you know and love to get you started on a Wednesday. It's going to be a beautiful day today. 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And your chance to win $1,000. 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

You know, one of the best things that somebody can say to you in the middle of the week when you feel like you're running late, it's okay. You're not late. It's fine. You're like, oh, okay, good. I needed to hear that. It's okay. You're not late. It's fine. There's still time to type in the keyword if you missed it a little earlier this hour. The word is fun. 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

We totally understand the back to school stuff in stores right now, but Halloween stuff? You get excited when you see the Halloween stuff? Have you seen any Christmas stuff? I feel like Costco's been really early on that in the past few years for the Christmas stuff. 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

like always one of those songs that just gets you in a good mood. Yeah, no one's going to break my stride on a Wednesday. 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

0: many times do you think you've heard Don't Stop Believing by Journey and you love it every time, and then all of a sudden your kids hear it and they start singing it around the house and they're starting to get into Journey? That's the best. That's what's happening in our house right now.
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1: 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Hey, it's Joe. Have a great Wednesday. Another chance at a grand, a little after 10 a.m. this morning.

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Lots of great songs coming your way Saturday night. Tony Lorino has Throwback Nation, best of the 80s and 90s. 7 o'clock Saturday night right here on Milwaukee's Feel Good Station, B97.3. Oh,

0: I'm hearing from people who've already won the $1,000 workday payday and what they think is the key to winning the money. Kathy has a thought.
1: Oh, my goodness. Persistence. Oh, I knew this call would come someday. I just had to.
0: Well, it could happen for you, too. To generate the keyword, that's step number one. The word is new.

0: So good. I love that. B97.3. This is the best of the 80s to today. I'm Robin Rock. Great to see you, my friend. Families with school-age kids spend more on back to school than they do on, get this, Mother's Day, Father's Day, Easter, and the Super Bowl combined. That's bananas. The National Retail Federation says two-thirds of shoppers have already started. Yeah, hello. Of course you have to. They suggest getting essentials like backpacks early, but there'll be big sales on the seasonal fall clothing and electronics like laptops once school's in session, so you might want to hold off on that. Half will shop online, but that's down from last year. More people will go back in stores this year, especially to try clothes on, because that's super important with kids, right? Kids are still getting their ideas and inspiration as to what they want to buy on Instagram and TikTok and, of course, from their friends. You knew that, though. Hey, on the way, speaking of that, all that back-to-school stuff, how about $1,000 to give you a hand? Another chance to win that money at 11:15. Lionel Richie coming up. I've got Toto 2 and Justin Timberlake all on the way right here on B97.3.
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this afternoon, Tony Lorino is going to help you win your way into Irish Fest. 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They say

I was just talking with my daughter about doing a wine tasting weekend. Maybe you want to do that too. A shot of $1,000 to give you a hand after Louis Capaldi on B97.3.

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0: B97.3, this is Milwaukee's Feel Good Station. Great to have you along with me. I'm Robin Rock. Well, we are now in the dog days of summer with record-breaking heat reported just about everywhere. And that means you are most likely losing sleep. Yep, join the club. Sleep Foundation says heat interrupts sleep, and that can really make you cranky. Are you feeling that? A lack of sleep for more than 3 days can make you really cranky. And we don't want that. So just say your bedroom should be a cool 68 degrees. I mean, dead super important that you make it that way. Department of Energy says 78 to save money. So you decide. But just know, cool air helps you fall asleep faster, stay in a deep sleep longer, and improves your mood. Might be worth the extra energy bill, right? Belinda Carlisle, Heaven is a Place on Earth, on the way on
1: 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I love you, Vegas!
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0: So good to have you here. This is B97.3 Milwaukee's Feel Good Station. How you doing? I'm Robin Rock. Okay, so noon hour, you want to make sure you're listening. I've got Celine Dion on the way, also Katy Perry, Richard Marx too, and $1,000. I was thinking about that. Not only could you catch ball games at AmFam Field, you could also travel and catch the Brewers at other ballparks. How fun. I mean, especially at this point in the season when they're still number one in the NL Central. Let's make sure you don't miss out. Another shot at $1,000 coming up at 12:15 here on B97.3.
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0: 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Great to see you. Hi, I'm Robin Rock. Halloween's hottest color for this year might not be what you're expecting. Well, forget orange and black for a second, because designers say pink is shaping up to be the big Halloween trend for this year. Okay, not the bright bubblegum kind of pink. Interior designer Marie Cloud says designers have really been embracing dustier, moodier shades of pink and then pairing them with black, chocolate brown, and deep greens to create a more sophisticated Halloween look. I think I like that. Now, the good news is you don't have to go all in. Experts say just a few pink accents mixed into your existing decor can really add a fresh twist while keeping all those spooky vibes alive. I keep thinking about the person who lives just around the corner from my daughter Gracie in Tosa, and they've got this giant skeleton in their yard. I could see a pink ribbon around his neck. Katy Perry on the way with California Girls and Foreigner coming up too next on B97.3.
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it's Jill from Feel Good Mornings. Hope you're having a great Wednesday, getting through the week with your chances at lots of money. Another chance to win $1,000 with the $1,000 Workday Payday is coming up. 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
0: Boy, how about that? Love the timing. 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Did you enter this hour's keyword? 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

0: B97.3, the best of the 80s to today. It's good to be along with you at work today. Hi there, I'm Robin Rock. I want you to imagine what this must have felt like. Imagine that you come up with an amazing a song that you know in your heart. It's a great song. The groove is fantastic. And you can hear the hit potential and your record company cannot. I want to tell you that did happen for an artist. And I want to tell you about what she did back in 1982 that was so extreme, completely worked, and it helped make this song a hit. I'll tell you more. I'll play the song because that's what Robin Rock's Gems is all about. Bringing back songs you haven't heard on the radio in a bit and getting the real story behind the song. And that's all coming up just after one right here on B97.3.
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really shocking that Patrice Rushen's record company said they did not hear any kind of a hit potential with this song, so they wouldn't promote it. 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

When you have more than one kid, it is hard to give everybody individualized attention. I so understand that, but you want to? Hey, with an extra $1,000, you can do that. 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

0: B97.3. It's the best of the 80s to today. How are you? I'm Robin Rock. You ever notice how a fear of mispronouncing something can actually change your travel plans? Yeah, if you're headed overseas, a new language can be part of the adventure, but it can also be a little bit intimidating. Hello, Google Translate. Let me tell you, that saved my bacon a lot of times. New survey found out that more than half of people admit that they're less likely to book a trip if they're worried about saying names of cities, streets, or local attractions wrong. And it's not just destinations. A lot of us will avoid ordering food that we can't confidently pronounce, too. So instead, we tend to stick with places where we know at least a little of the language. Now, the good news is technology is helping. A lot of travelers say they do use YouTube, Google, or even AI tools to hear pronunciations before they go. So, you know, if a tricky menu item or city name is holding you back, a quick search might be all it takes to give you a little confidence. Nothing wrong with that. Michael Jackson on the way with The Way You Make Me Feel. Maroon 5-2 with This Love next on
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0: What a great song. I love that. B97.3. This is the best of the 80s to today. How are you? I'm Robin Rock. I was just looking at the forecast. So today, high of 82. Lots of sunshine. Love days like this. But I'm looking ahead to Friday. And what has me a little concerned is the forecast for Friday night. Maybe some heavy rain coming in. In fact, the National Weather Service says we might see around a half an inch of rain. Just a heads up to make sure that your sump pump is working okay and up for the job. So, yeah, also a chance for rain for Saturday, too. Coming up in just a couple of minutes, I've got Gaudier on the way. Kenny Loggins, along with Teddy Swims, and more money. 13 times each workday, you've got a shot at $1,000. End of the week, you got a mortgage payment due. That money is going to be so helpful. Another chance to win coming up at 2:15 right here on B97.3.
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Hey, it's Jill from Feel Good Mornings. 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

0: 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Great to see you today. Hi, I'm Robin Rock. I really appreciate you working with me. And I hope I'll see you back here again tomorrow morning at 10. I'm going to move out of the way. Tony Lorino is here with you next. He's got a lot of great songs coming up. The Outfield on the way, Justin Bieber, and $1,000 Workday Payday. 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I'll see you tomorrow.
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Yeah,

0: 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A shout-out to Dale on the Northwest Side wrapping up work with us. Yes, he is not Irish, but he's going to be for Irish Fest. You're in that same boat. Come on back this time tomorrow afternoon. 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

The new B97.3, Milwaukee's feel-good station. Even if we do have a little smoke in the air today, nice to get the sun. We'll take it. Whether it's beaming down on you as you're pulling down Lincoln Memorial or stuck in traffic on Highway 100, let's do it with Katrina and the Waves.

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it's Joe from Feel Good Mornings. Hope you're having a great Wednesday, getting through the week with your chances at lots of money. Another chance to win $1,000 with the $1,000 Workday Payday is coming up. 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

0: one more week. Can you wait? I think you can. 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B97.3, Milwaukee's feel-good station. Yeah, 1 week from today, we get the feel-good of Ted and the crew back with all of the antics overseas, all the things. We didn't really know this was going to have a season four. It kind of felt like it was all wrapped up. But hey, we'll take one more, won't we? I cannot wait. And we'll take great music to get us home, too. The girls are taking over. The Material Girl, the Uptown Girl, and the girl that wants to win money, or the guy. That's you. Stick around. You could win $1,000 before 5.
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Hey, thank you for having B97.3 on. Getting out of work. You roll the windows down. Someone there on 76 right next to you is going to be playing this one, too. Here's Shaboozy.

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1: Yeah, beer and grass.
0: Yeah, you said it, man. Got to. A cold one as we finish up the yard this afternoon. Say so.

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Oh, summer concert's far from over, right? Bryan Adams, August 16th, Fiserv, and this woman's there too. Oh, she shouldn't be open. I would call it a co-headliner, wouldn't you? Pat Benatar is on. You're

0: 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I'm Tony the Reno. Well, happy birthday today to Wanya Morris of Boys to Men. Never gets the credit that he deserves and that group deserves because they give us so many great songs. If you know your Boys to Men, I'd love to put you to the test. They're top 10. Can you figure it out? Check out now B97.3 on Facebook and Instagram this afternoon. And we'll get to Wanya and Boys to Men and one of their best to take you to the end of the road and so much more as we're back in.
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Do you ever get the feeling that you're supposed to work out when this song comes on? B97.3, Milwaukee's Feel Good Station. I'm Tony the Reno. I always do. I feel like I'm supposed to do the whole Rocky thing. Run up the steps. Maybe go down to Veterans Park and run a couple laps around the lagoon. Well, you don't have to do that. A couple extra steps in tonight, or even just getting outside, soaking in a little bit of the summer. But we only get this time of year. Let's do it. B97.3.

0: 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I'm Tony Lorino. 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